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It means by contacting the fourth element of the Noble Truth, you showed the journey of Arya Ashtangik proceeding towards Nibbana and of absolute bliss. The journey of striving towards Nibbana is the destruction of ignorance. You said, in this world, there is old age and death. You indicated the truth of suffering. And while telling the truth of its cause, you said, it is because of jati. Jati is the cause of suffering. Jati means birth. That is the cause of suffering. Cycle of birth is responsible for suffering. Jati comes into existence due to bhav. It means while there is a wish to be born, cause the birth. The cause of bhav is matter. It means wish is born at the time of infatuation that emerges in you. The cause of matter is thrust, which means attachment, and therefore emerges infatuation. Thirst emerges out of suffering. It means attachment is born out of suffering. Pain is caused by touch. The relation of touch and feeling is the birth of pain. Because of Shadaitan, six sense pairs, touch is cause. It means through the medium of six senses, touch is experienced. Which are these six senses? It means tongue, nose, eyes, skin, ear and mind are the Shadaitan six organs. Because of Nam Roop, name and matter, create Shadaitan. It means due to physical consciousness, experience of six organs becomes possible. Due to science, Nam Roop is created. It means due to unconsciousness, existence of body is perceived. Rites create science. It means the previous deeds assist for the formation of consciousness. Consciousness lays in the aggregate of concept, science, rites and suffering. With this combination of earth, sky, light, air, form, shape. It means body is in the form of name. Name and form are made up of the five skandhas. Science of consciousness is filled in the universe and also in the body, which means in name, fame, body. Ignorance causes rites, which means due to lack of knowledge, action is form. Chain of 12 rings, ignorance, rites, science, name, form, Shadaitan, touch, pain, thirst, matter, feeling, jati, and old age death. We feel suffering because of birth, desire, infatuation, attraction, pain, touch. Six organs, Nam Roop, consciousness, previous deeds and lack of knowledge. These chains are connected with various other things. So, impact of knowledge is required by which ignorance can be destroyed. Journey of knowledge be continuous permanently. You said this knowledge of the whole creation brings liberty. Hence, the theory of Pratitya Samutpad, the theory of cause and effect, be verified with the four Arya Satya and proceed with Arya Ashtangik. Then you will be enlightened with knowledge.

एपिसोड नंबर 87। बात तगता अमंग द फोर नोबल ट्रूथ्स यू होल्ड इज सफरिंग, द कॉज ऑफ सफरिंग एंड द प्रिवेंशन ऑफ सफरिंग इज द वे टू प्रिवेंट सफरिंग। दिस नोबल ट्रूथ मीन्स द कॉज ऑफ सफरिंग कैन बी फाउंड इन द 12 लिंक्स ऑफ यूर प्रतित्य समुत्पाद। You mention ignorance in the link of Pratitya Samutpad and show the principle of acquiring knowledge. It means by contacting the fourth element of the Noble Truth, you showed the journey of Arya Ashtangik proceeding towards Nibbana and of absolute bliss. The journey of striving towards Nibbana is the destruction of ignorance. You said, in this world, there is old age and death. You indicated the truth of suffering. And while telling the truth of its cause, you said, it is because of jati. Jati is the cause of suffering. Jati means birth. That is the cause of suffering. Cycle of birth is responsible for suffering. Jati comes into existence due to bhav. It means while there is a wish to be born, cause the birth. The cause of bhav is matter. It means wish is born at the time of infatuation that emerges in you. The cause of matter is thirst, which means attachment, and therefore emerges infatuation. Thirst emerges out of suffering. It means attachment is born out of suffering. Pain is caused by touch. The relation of touch and feeling is the birth of pain. Because of Shadaitan, six sense pairs, touch is cause. It means through the medium of six senses, touch is experienced. Which are these six senses? It means tongue, nose, eyes, skin, ear and mind are the Shadaitan six organs. Because of Naam Roop, name and matter, create Shadaitan. It means due to physical consciousness, experience of six organs becomes possible. Due to science, Naam Roop is created. It means due to unconsciousness, existence of body is perceived. Rites create science. It means the previous deeds assist for the formation of consciousness. Consciousness lays in the aggregate of concept, science, rites and suffering. With this combination of earth, sky, light, air, form, shape. It means body is in the form of name. Name and form are made up of the five skandhas. Science of consciousness is filled in the universe and also in the body, which means in name, fame, body. Ignorance causes rites, which means due to lack of knowledge, action is formed. Chain of 12 rings, ignorance, rites, science, name, form, Shadaitan, touch, pain, thirst, matter, feeling, jati, and old age death. We feel suffering because of birth, desire, infatuation, attraction, pain, touch. Six organs, Naam Roop, consciousness, previous deeds and lack of knowledge. These chains are connected with various other things. So, impact of knowledge is required by which ignorance can be destroyed. Journey of knowledge be continuous permanently. You said this knowledge of the whole creation brings liberty. Hence, the theory of Pratitya Samutpad, the theory of cause and effect, be verified with the four Arya Satya and proceed with Arya Ashtangik. Then you will be enlightened with knowledge.